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1: They feel so lonely. They feel unaccepted from people outside. They cannot hear. What can I do for them?
0: 远渡中国学习特教经验，为无声孩童点亮前行之路。
1: We will be build a future for deaf people in Laos. I know it takes time, but I believe that it will happen.
0: 敬请收看《中国缘》。
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0: Before I started school, I did talk with my team and my student. I have no salaries for you. I also have no salary because we are one here.
1: 学校几乎没有稳定收入，仅靠少量学费和社会捐助维持。困难家庭的孩子一律免费入学。
0: I have to give everything, make all the kids get developed.
1: 为了维持学校正常运转，
2: 拜拜，
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1: What happy?
2: Happy for what?
1: See、mm-hmm. all the kids and deaf people here. They got a good opportunity to successful in their life in the future.
2: You will have the same future.
1: Believe it. When that day I'm successful, my picture will be the same.
2: Yeah, in your covers. Because you're the founder of Paddle.
0: 立雕像是玩笑，希望却已在苏帕潘心中扎根。
1: So, thank you so much for picking out the. Oh, it's finally come automatic. Yeah. For their parents, dad and mom, I can see how they happy to see that kids can be like normal. Yeah.Thank you.
3: I live, hope and dream like kids in love to be same and equal as every person. We hope, we really want it for our kids.
0: 研学期间，苏帕潘团队还走访了广州市多家医院，亲身体验中国完善的公共场所无障碍服务，问诊、翻译、检测。全程顺畅、温暖、高效。
4: 您帮我问一下，他有哪里不舒服？
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6: Should keep eyes closed. Yeah.
1: I have questions. Is there any limit age for do operation?
6: Operation is okay, but we care about the if the boy can learn how to speak. It's better before 3 years old.
1: But my country, maybe like 8, 9, like,
6: nine.
1: Oh, you cannot speak, you cannot hear, like that.
6: It's too late.
1: Too late, yes, very late.
4: 按照国家的政策，我们是在补级的新生儿听力筛查，在很早期就把先天性听力障碍的孩子找出来，就是在6个月之前就要开始进入干预，让他能够听到，让他能够正常的学说话。不会让音聋而智哑的事情再发生。
3: I will kidnap doctor here. Come to Lao.
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3: Mother, me, Paul, like something like this.
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3: In Laos, we don't have expert person, technical equipment, a lot of things. After check the ear, and then what? Do what? Suddenly, when? How? Who would teach them to speak? Who would teach them talk? We don't have that much.
0: 同行的战洛老师是大龄与乾隆，经过专业评估，医生遗憾地告诉他，他的年龄已远超最佳治疗期，即使植入人工耳蜗也没办法再学会正常说话。
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3: He said no problem, it's okay, it's okay.For me, I'm happy to be like this. No problem. Yeah, I'm fine.
0: 失落

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3: I feel we have something connected together like a magnet.
2: 你是十几岁到学校来教书啊？
3: I was like 18.
2: 跟我差不多。
3: At the same age. I feel like I am a person who is.Many years, 50 years before, same as her.
4: When since you're young like me, you have any some suggestion for me?
2: 做老师要经常在学生人群里面，重要在沟通。我前面这个学生啊，生了个孩子，现在开始做了人工耳膜，他问我。我教不教他打手语，我说我肯定的说要教。你没有教他手语，他丧失了一个形象思维的那个机会啊，他以后是很笨的。要把口形象全部要发动起来，你才跟他建立好好的沟通关系。跟学生在一起的老师是个好老师。我年轻，这么多老教师帮我，我老了我也要帮年轻老师，互相牵着手来走。
4: 谢谢 for what you done past like many years already, and you not stop you doing your sign language until now. And yeah, I will doing the best for.
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4: ，for
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4: It's not easy, yes, of course. I will keep doing the same thing as you do, and I will not give up.
2: 你一定能成功，你一定能成功。
3: You will be
2: 成功。啊，坚持下去，龙孩子一生会感谢我们的。
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4: Sometimes they ask me, "Don't you tired when you do sign language with them?" 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
0: 交流虽然短暂。但苏帕潘深刻体悟到，真诚的沟通总能让人心心相连，无关国界，无关听力。
4: Because I don't know, maybe future they can go too loud and this out of school there.You guys have to be strong for yourself, for your future. 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I love you.
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